Allusions by composer Paul Patterson. Lots of references there to Mozart's overture to the Marriage of Figaro. Harriet McKenzie and Philippa Moe played solo violins. Conductor Kenneth Woods led the English String Orchestra in that performance. From APM, American Public Media, this is Performance Today. I'm Valerie Kaler, grateful to have this place where you and I can share music and ideas. Thanks for joining me today. Concert highlights on the way this hour from a couple of notable festivals. We'll hear from the annual Elgar Festival in Worcester, England, and from the Spoleto Festival USA in Charleston, South Carolina. Right now, though, some music by a fascinating guy, Paquito de Rivera. He is a great jazz clarinetist. Born in Havana in 1948, he defected from Castro's Cuba in 1981 and has lived here in the U.S. ever since. Paquito played for years as a member of Dizzy Gillespie's big band. And when he was growing up in Havana, he was also a student of classical music. So he can improvise all night around anything you throw at him. And he can also be an inventive and meticulous composer, writing down every single note. Let's hear something he committed to the page that highlights his fusion of styles. It's a series of dances, each one paying tribute to a different composer. Three pieces for clarinet and piano by Paquito de Rivera, from a concert during Chamberfest Cleveland.

Cuban composer and clarinetist Paquito de Rivera, so grateful for the shoulders he's standing on, musically speaking. He wrote that piece in the early 1990s, with each movement being a dance, paying homage to a different composer. There was a contradance for Cuban composer Ernesto Lecuona, a habanera for French composer Maurice Ravel, and closing out the set, a Venezuelan waltz for Venezuelan composer Antonio Lauro. Three pieces for clarinet and piano by Paquito de Rivera. Franklin Cohen played the clarinet, Amy Yang on piano, and Jamie Haddad added some nice percussion to the mix. That concert was part of the annual Chamberfest Cleveland at the Cleveland Institute of Music in Ohio. In a moment, musical cities of air.

Cellist and composer Paul Wianco says this piece is pure, positive escapism. During the height of the pandemic, when all concerts were canceled, Paul Wianco and his friends found themselves with lots of musical ideas and nowhere to put them. So when he wrote this for one of his best musical friends, flutist Tara Helen O'Connor, Wianco says he channeled his feelings of love and fantasy and the joy of being together at a time where they really couldn't do that. Wianco finished the piece, but concerts were still on hold, so it sat for a while until musicians could safely gather again. And this performance we're about to hear for Wianco was special. It was his first time playing the piece as well. Coming together in love and joy with friends at the Spoleto Festival USA in Charleston, South Carolina. Tara Helen O'Connor playing flute, Alexi Kenny and Livia Son on violins, Ayane Kozasa plays viola, and Paul Wianco, the composer himself, playing the cello. This is called Cities of Air by Paul Wianco.

Composer and cellist Paul Wianco says for him, the heart of that piece includes feelings of love, fantasy, and pure escapism. Cities of Air by Paul Wianco. He played the cello, Tara Helen O'Connor played flute, Alexi Kenny and Livia Somme played two violins, and Ayane Kozasa was the violist. We heard Cities of Air from a concert in the city of Charleston, South Carolina. That was part of the Spoleto Festival USA. Our broadcast of that performance was made possible by Bank of America, the ETV Endowment of South Carolina, and the John Covington and Robert Lukey Fund for the Performing Arts. I would love to hear what you thought of that piece by Paul Wianco, Cities of Air. Drop us a note. 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In a moment, the English Symphony Orchestra heads south. 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

Maybe if there'd been online reviews back in the early 1900s, composer Edward Elgar and his family would have found the perfect resort for their Italian vacation the first time. Elgar and company started their holiday at a place that Elgar said was, quote, lovely but too cockney for him. He wanted something more Italian. I'm not even sure what that means for an Italian resort town to be too cockney, but that's what Elgar said. The family moved further south to the village of Alassio, and there they found the atmosphere to be relaxing and awe-inspiring. Wonderful Italian food and wine. They went for hikes every day along the coast. And later, Edward Elgar wrote this piece as a musical picture of that beautiful place. This is called In the South, or Alassio, by Edward Elgar. This concert was during the annual Elgar Festival in Worcester, England. Kenneth Woods conducting the English Symphony Orchestra.

English composer Edward Elgar took a trip with his family to the Italian Riviera in the early 1900s. He indulged in the wonderful Italian food and wine. They went for hikes every day along the coast. And when the vacation ended, he returned home to London with plenty of happy memories and the inspiration for the piece we just heard, an overture called In the South, or Alassio. We heard it from a concert during the Elgar Festival in Worcester, England. Conductor Kenneth Woods led the English Symphony Orchestra. Our broadcast of that performance was made possible by Arts Council England. The Elgar Festival is an annual celebration at the beginning of June near Elgar's birthday. It's held in the city of Worcester, where Elgar lived and worked for much of his life. The festival is full of music and conversations about the composer and his continued impact. And the English Symphony Orchestra is always a highlight of the festivities. The Elgar Festival in Worcester, England. You can hear that concert highlight again on the PT page, where our shows are archived online for 30 days after broadcast as streaming audio. Enjoy all the musical goodies on the PT page at yourclassical.org. 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
2: Welcome now to Classics on a Monday night on WHRO-FM. Raymond Jones bringing you those classics till the midnight hour strikes, and then Peter Vandegraaff with classics overnight. When we hear the title Sleeping Beauty, we think of Tchaikovsky, but actually Engelbert Humperdinck also wrote some music for a theater production of Sleeping Beauty, the story of Sleeping Beauty. We're going to hear that music now, suite from Sleeping Beauty by Engelbert Humperdinck, not the singer, the real Engelbert Humperdinck, with the CSSR, the Czechoslovak Radio Symphony, conducted by Martin Fischer-Dieskau, who was the conducting son of the famed baritone Dietrich Fischer-Dieskau, who himself liked to conduct every once in a while. Anyway, Martin Fischer-Dieskau on the podium, music from Sleeping Beauty by Engelbert Humperdinck.

Incidental music to Sleeping Beauty by Engelbert Humperdinck with the Czechoslovak Radio Symphony, Martin Fischer-Dieskau conducting, on this Monday night on WHRO-FM. Franz Schubert's String Quartet number 13 in A minor is called the Rosamunda Quartet. It has a little of the music from his Rosamunda incidental music in it. Let's have that Rosamunda Quartet number 13 from Franz Schubert, played here by the Melos Quartet.

The string quartet number 13 in A minor, known as the Rosamunde Quartet from Franz Schubert, played by the Melos Quartet. On this Monday night on 90.3 WHRO-FM Digital Norfolk, 89.9 WHRJ Digital Gloucester Courthouse, 98.3 WHRF Digital Belhaven. 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And if you download the free WHRO app, you can take us anywhere, anytime. As you ride around the city of Norfolk, you'll see here and there mermaids. It's sort of the symbol of Norfolk. Norfolk, of course, being city by the sea. We're going to hear a work, an orchestral fantasy from Alexander Zemlinsky entitled The Mermaid, and it's played here by the Berlin Radio Symphony, conducted by Ricardo Chailly.

There we have the orchestral fantasy The Mermaid by Alexander Zemlinsky with the Berlin Radio Symphony, conducted by Ricardo Chailly. Doing it on a Monday night here on WHRO-FM. Raymond Jones in the seat till midnight. Peter Van de Graaff follows me with classics through the wee hours of the night. As we go now to Rimsky-Korsakov and a fantasy on Russian themes, featuring violinist Lydia Mortkovich and the Royal Scottish National Orchestra under Nema Yervi.

Naima Yerby conducted the Royal Scottish National Orchestra. Our violinist was Lydia Mortkovich in the Fantasy on Russian Themes by Nikolai Rimsky-Korsakov. On a Monday night on 90.3 WHRO-FM Digital Norfolk, 89.9 WHRJ Digital Gloucester Courthouse, 98.3 WHRF Digital Belhaven. Swedish composer Ivar Hallström was almost a pure 19th century composer. He didn't make it to 1901, born back in 1826. From Ivar Hallström, we're going to hear a ballet entitled An Adventure in Scotland, and it's played here by Sweden's Malmö Opera Orchestra, conducted by Michael Bartosz.

Michael Bartosz conducting the Malmö Opera Orchestra in that music of Swedish composer Ivar Hallström, a ballet called An Adventure in Scotland. And we'll stay Scottish to head toward our overnight classics by way of that master of American light music, Leroy Anderson, his Scottish Suite. A recording here with the BBC Concert Orchestra conducted by Leonard Slatkin.

There we have the Scottish Suite from Leroy Anderson with the BBC Concert Orchestra under Leonard Slatkin. We'll wrap up the program with just a touch more of Scotland, an arrangement of a Scottish air by Imogen Holst, featuring cellist Catherine Wilmers and pianist Simon Marlowe.

Cellist Catherine Wilmers and pianist Simon Marlowe bringing that us that little Scottish air is arranged by Imogen Holst, daughter of Gustav Holst. And you heard it on 90.3 WHRO-FM Digital Norfolk, 89.9 WHRJ Digital Gloucester Courthouse, and 98.3 WHRF Digital Belhaven. Raymond Jones here. Glad to have you along on a Monday night. I'll be back tomorrow night at 9. Following performance today as we bring you Tuesday Night Classics, and Peter Vandegraaff standing by to take us through the wee hours of the night for 5 hours, Classics Overnight, thanks to your great member support.

Lots of worthwhile things I have for you to hear. I'm Peter Van de Graaff, some Mozart right now. Music by a Mozart friend from his childhood. And a few Shakespearean-inspired compositions as well. Invite you to stay tuned. Late in life, Mozart became completely enamored with the clarinet, and that's in part because of his friend Anton Stadler, who was one of the great early clarinetists, the instrument in its infancy in Mozart's time. And we have a bit of music Mozart wrote for a few clarinets, first of all, and then a very early work that he wrote in his childhood. Let's begin, though, with this adagio, which is a very slow tempo marking, adagio in B-flat, for clarinets by Mozart, performed by members of Chicago Symphony Winds.

A standalone work from the pen of Wolfgang Amadeus Mozart, the Adagio in B-flat, performed by a few members of the Chicago Symphony, performing on the clarinets. Mozart, just a child when he wrote this piece, traveling around Europe as a protege, a young virtuoso. It's a violin sonata in B-flat, Mozart's Kirchhoff number 10. Alina Ibragimova is the violinist. Cedric Tibergian is pianist.

Even as a child, Mozart was a virtuoso on both violin and the keyboard. Both the instruments used there in that early violin sonata in B-flat by Mozart, Kirchel number 10. Alina Ibrahimova, violin, Cedric Tibergion, piano. And that was written about the same time as this piece. Mozart, again, a child, about, 8 years old when he wrote this piano piece, also in the key of B-flat. And it is played by Lehrer Auerbach.

No real title to that piece. It's known simply as the Piano Piece in B-flat by Mozart, and Larry Auerbach played it. As Mozart was traveling around, he was in London, and he became friends with a very young man, his same age, named Thomas Linley Jr., who was a very fine violinist. Very tragically, Thomas Linley Jr. died at the age of just 22. He drowned in a boating accident. He wrote the Ode on the Witches and Fairies of Shakespeare. And here is the overture to that work by Thomas Linley Jr.

musicians of the globe performing the overture to the Ode on the Witches and Fairies of Shakespeare by a Mozart friend and contemporary, Thomas Linley Jr. Here's music written for Shakespeare's Henry VIII, some dances from the incidental music by Edward Gurman, Adrian Leapers, the conductor.

Czech Radio Symphony of Bratislava and Adrian Lieper conducting three dances from the music for Shakespeare's Henry VIII by English composer Edward German. Here is a concert overture inspired by Shakespeare's Antony and Cleopatra. It's by Mario Castelnuovo Tedesco. Andrew Penny conducts the West Australian Symphony.

Andrew Penny conducted there the West Australian Symphony, and one of a number of concert overtures inspired by Shakespearean plays by the Italian-born, later Los Angeles-based, he wrote a number of film scores while in Los Angeles, Mario Castelnuovo Tedesco. And that was the overture Antony and Cleopatra. This also Shakespearean inspired, in fact, it's a setting of Shakespearean text, The Fairy Lullaby by Amy Beach.

0: That is the third of the three Shakespeare songs, setting of Shakespearean texts by Amy Marcy Cheney Beach, The Fairy Lullaby. Soprano Laurelyn Kolb and pianist Don McMahon.
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0: This is some music by the elder sister of Felix Mendelssohn, Fanny Mendelssohn, In der stillen Mitternacht, in the still midnight. Sontraut Speidel is the pianist.

Sohntraut Speidel playing In the Quiet Midnight by Fanny Mendelssohn. This is Peter Van de Graaff with an interesting work, an interesting combination of instruments, oboe, horn, and piano trio by Karl Reinecke, late 19th century composer, conductor. He conducted the Leipzig Gewandhaus Orchestra for decades and a noted teacher as well. Stephen Taylor, David Jolly, and Sarah Rothenberg performed this trio by Karl Reinecke.

Stephen Taylor, oboe, David Jolly, horn, Sarah Rothenberg, piano, and the trio by Carl Reinecke. Here's a duet by Reinecke.

The Mill in the Valley. It's a duet by Carl Reinecke, sung by Edith Matisse and Hidemori Komatsu, with pianist Kurt Garben. We now have some overtures to operas set in the Middle East. Let's begin with The Italian Girl in Algiers by Gioachino Rossini. Here's the Orpheus Chamber Orchestra.

Orpheus Chamber Orchestra and the overture to the opera The Italian Girl in Algiers by Gioachino Rossini. Also Mideast inspired is this overture to an opera called Maometto by a contemporary of Rossini named Peter von Winter, from a complete recording here.

could probably hear some of the typically Turkish Janissary instruments in the scoring of that overture or sinfonia, which opens the opera Maometto by Peter von Winter, very little known composer who flourished for a time around the time of Rossini. That was Gabriele Bellini and the Czech chamber soloists. There was such a vogue for things Mideast and Turkish in particular. We think maybe most typically of the abduction from the Seraglio of Mozart. Joseph Haydn wrote an opera inspired by that part of the world and the clashing of the Europeans with the Turks. It's called L'Incontro Improvviso, the improvised encounter. Here's the overture to that opera now with Antal Dorati conducting the Lausanne Chamber Orchestra.

Antal Doradi and the Lausanne Chamber Orchestra from a complete recording of the Turkish-inspired opera by Joseph Haydn called L'Incontro Improvviso, The Improvised Encounter. That was the overture to the opera. Here's a little dance called a gigue, a quick dance in triple meter, which concludes a keyboard suite by little-known composer named Domenico Zippoli.

0: Performing on a period instrument, an early forte piano, was Susan Alexander Max, and that is a gigue from a suite in G minor by Domenico Zippoli.
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0: I appreciate you tuning in, and I hope to have the continued pleasure of your company as I'll be playing for you some music by a couple of French women composers. One, right now quite famous, Cécile Chaminade. Later on, though, I'll introduce you to a composer you probably haven't heard before. Her name is Clémence Grandval, or sometimes known as Marie Grandval, a 19th century countess composer. And we'll have a violin concerto by a great Polish violinist in just a moment or two. Well, here is music for flute and piano by Cécile Chaminade, born in 1857, lived to 1944. It's called The Serenade to the Stars. And the two performers are Juliette Hurel, flute, and Hélène Couvert, piano.

Juliette Hurel and Hélène Couvert performing together that music by a French composer named Cécile Chaminade, her Serenade to the Stars. This is the first of the violin concertos by one of the great violinists of the 19th century, by all accounts. He did not live into the time when we had recordings, so we don't know exactly what he sounded like, but by all contemporary accounts, he was one of the greatest. His name is Henryk Wieniawski. Charlie Seam solos with the London Symphony. Andrew Gourlay is the conductor. The first concerto by Wieniawski.

Music by the 19th century Polish violinist composer Henryk Wieniawski. As we heard there, the Violin Concerto No. 1 in F-sharp minor, recorded by the London Symphony, conducted by Andrew Gourlay, and the violin soloist was Charlie Seam. Let's hear him again and again with music by Henryk Wieniawski, who wrote almost exclusively for his instrument. This is one of his Etude Caprices, and Karolin Jayaratnam is the pianist.

It should come as no surprise that that is a favorite encore of many violinists, a great and very attractive little showpiece by Henryk Wieniawski, Etude Caprice No. 4. Charlie Seem, again, violinist, and pianist Carolyn Jaya Ratnam. Now some flute and piano music. It's not a sonata, but it's a suite in this case by a 19th century composer, who was also a countess, by the way, named Marie Granval. She also went by Clémence Granval. Born in 1828, lived to 1907. By all accounts, an imposing woman of stature of her day. Here are Juliette Hurel, flute, and Hélène Couvert, piano, and this suite by Marie Granval.

Flutist Juliette Hurel and pianist Hélène Couvert performing that music by a woman named Marie Granval, who often wrote under pseudonyms so that her music would have wider publication and performance. That was the Flute and Piano Suite by that 19th century French woman. Here is a dance from an opera from the French Baroque now by Pancras Royer called Pyrrhus, the first heir for the Trojans. Michael Greenberg conducts the Children of Apollo.

0: A dance from the opera Pyrrhus by Pancras Royer, the first air for the Trojans, conducted by Michael Greenberg.
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0: I'm Peter Vandegraaff. I want you to think for a moment beyond Edvard Grieg among Norwegian composers. And what names do you come up with? Well, probably Johan Halvorsen and Christian Sinding, and maybe a bit beyond that, Agata Bakker Grøndahl, maybe a couple of composers into the 20th century, Harald Sæverud, perhaps. Well, we have in just a few minutes a Norwegian pianist composer whose name you probably haven't heard before. And we will get to that in just a little bit after this Norwegian dance by Grieg with Naime Järvi and the Gothenburg Symphony.

The Fourth of the Norwegian Dances by Edvard Grieg. Nemi Järvi conducted there, leading the Gothenburg Symphony. Here is a pre-Grieg Norwegian composer named Thomas Tellefsen. He had closer ties perhaps to Chopin than anyone else, a pianist composer who lived from 1823 just to 1874, so a fairly short life. Here is the second piano concerto by Thomas Tellefsen, and Howard Shelley conducts and solos with the Nuremberg Symphony.

Howard Shelley at the piano with the Nuremberg Symphony Orchestra and the Piano Concerto No. 2 by a little-known Norwegian composer of the 19th century, Thomas Tellefsen. This is from the Scandinavian suite of Percy Grainger.

Music from 1902 based on some Scandinavian folk melody by Percy Grainger. We'll be listening to the Romantic Fantasy for violin, viola, and orchestra by the Australian composer Arthur Benjamin. This is by Australian composer Percy Grainger as Richard Hickox conducts Mock Morris.

That's one of the well-known miniatures by Percy Grainger. It's called Mock Morris, and it was played by the BBC Philharmonic, Richard Hickox conducting. And what does Percy Grainger have in common with our next composer, both born in Australia? This composer based his career in England, however. His name is Arthur Benjamin, and it was for Jascha Heifetz that he composed the Romantic Fantasy for violin, viola, and orchestra. That's what we hear now, with Jascha Heifetz and William Primrose, violist, two of the great artists of the 20th century. Eisler Solomon conducts the Romantic Fantasy by Arthur Benjamin.

Yasha Heifetz, William Primrose, and conductor Eisler Solomon with an orchestra, bringing us the Romantic Fantasy by the Australian composer Arthur Benjamin. Here again is Yasha Heifetz and his own arrangement of Summertime from Gershwin's Porgy and Bess.

0: from a suite from Porgy and Bess, arranged by Yasha Heifetz, a good friend of George Gershwin. And he played that as well with Brooks Smith at the piano.
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0: Here is the fourth of the 10 legends by Antonín Dvořák with Sir Charles Mackerras and the Czech Philharmonic.

Sir Charles Mackerras led the Czech Philharmonic, The Legend No. 4 by Dvořák. Every music lover knows that Robert Schumann composed just one piano concerto, right? Well, no, because he wrote a piece called Concerto for Piano Without Orchestra. So it's not really, I suppose, a concerto, but he called it that. It's also known as his third sonata, or the Grand Sonata for Piano in F minor. We're going to hear that work now of Robert Schumann, played by Anton Qwerty.

Robert Schumann composed that music, and he called it a concerto without orchestra, also known as the Third Sonata or the Grand Sonata in F minor. It was played by Anton Querty. Before we hear some English marches, here is a bit more by Robert Schumann, Ständchen, Serenade sung by Bernarda Fink.

Robert Schumann's Ständchen Serenade, sung by Bernarda Fink, played by Roger Vignoles. British always good at writing marches, and we're going to hear a few of them now for different occasions. We're going to begin with this one by Sir Edward Elgar, written in 1896 for the celebration of the Diamond Jubilee of Queen Victoria. It's called the Imperial March. BBC Philharmonic is heard here, led by George Hurst.

George Hurston, the BBC Philharmonic, with a march by Elgar. It almost sounds like maybe a forgotten pomp and circumstance march, but no, that is the Imperial March of 1896. From the Imperial March to the Epic March, this is by English composer John Ireland. Dates from quite a bit later than the Elgar we just heard. This is a 1942 work of Ireland, and Eric Kunzel leads the Cincinnati Pops.

We heard the Cincinnati Pops Orchestra led by Eric Kunzel in The Epic March by John Ireland from 1942. Let's hear one more British march. This takes us back in time to 1911 and a coronation. This is a coronation march, in fact, by Frank Bridge. And we hear the BBC National Orchestra of Wales conducted by Richard Hickox.

Richard Hickox and the BBC National Orchestra of Wales with that 1911 Coronation March by Frank Bridge. I'm hearing marches, a little more English music, but this is a song from a collection called Amphion Anglicus by John Blow. We hear Emma Kirkby and members of the Consort of Music in a piece called The Self-Banished.

0: The Self Banished, a song from John Blow's Amphion Anglicus. That was Emma Kirkby, soprano, and Anthony Rulli, lute.
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2: And a very good morning to whoever is listening, however, whatever mode, whatever platform. We appreciate you being here to enjoy the music. That music will resume with Tchaikovsky here in just a moment. But we're going to take our little weather break here, see what's going on outside. It's sort of quiet at the moment, partly cloudy, 75 degrees. Humidity and dew point are both high, and there is rain in the forecast. Chance of rain. Let me run it through the percentages here from now through Monday. How about that? Chance of rain, 30% today, 60% Wednesday, 80% Thursday, 50% Friday, 60% Saturday, 30% Sunday, 30% Monday. So various chances of rain and the heat. The heat index values today up to 102, the temperature 91, high humidity. And that 30% chance of rain. Some gusty winds, too, today from the southwest to about 25. So an unsettled day today, a chance of showers and thunderstorms overnight tonight. Wednesday, high of 86, mostly cloudy, gusty southwest winds, and a 60% chance of rain. Thursday, 80% chance of rain, high only a near 79 degrees. And Friday, high near 80, with a 50-50 chance of showers, partly sunny. And Saturday, Sunday, Monday, chance of showers with partly sunny skies. I guess that's pretty much a typical forecast for our area for this time of year. 75 right now. The sun comes up at 6:02. That's exactly an hour from right now. All right, as promised, some Tchaikovsky, some keyboard music by the Russian composer Ilona Prunier, plays the Romance, Opus 5.

Tchaikovsky this morning, the pianist Ilona Pruny, playing here the Romance Opus 5, very early work of Tchaikovsky. This is member-supported WHRO-FM, WHRJ, WHRF. We have some flute music for you by Benjamin Goddard. Here is flutist Mark Growls with the Waterloo Chamber Orchestra in the Pastoral Legend.

The Pastoral Legend, music for flute and orchestra by Benjamin Goddard. Mark Growls, the flutist with the Waterloo Chamber Orchestra, Ulysse Waterloo, conducting. It's 11 minutes after 5. We head off to the Isle of Man. This is by English composer, conductor, concert organizer Haydn Wood. This is Maninveen, a Manx tone poem meaning Dear Isle of Man, with the Czechoslovak Radio Symphony, Adrian Leeper conducting.

A Manx tone poem that is from the Isle of Man, and the translation of the title is Sweet Isle of Man, or Dear Isle of Man. Hayden Wood's music, treating some folk material with the Czechoslovak Radio Symphony, Adrian Lieper conducting. Now we're going to go from the Isle of Man over to Wales and hear another piece of traditional music treated by another British composer, composer-violinist Albert Sammons. This is an old Welsh air titled, in English, The Faithful Bird.

Some gentle music there by Albert Sammons, actually his treatment of a traditional Welsh air titled The Faithful Bird. The scoring for violin and piano, as you heard, Paul Barrett, the violinist, Catherine Edwards, the pianist for this music by Albert Sammons, a composer of, just this sort of music, light music for violin by this English violinist composer. Now 27 after 5, 75 degrees right now. Here's the Elgar Serenade for Strings.

The Gentle Serenade for Strings by Sir Edward Elgar, with the soloists of Australia, Ronald Thomas, conducting. 22 minutes before 6, guys, partly cloudy. Sun comes up a little bit after 6, a couple minutes after. A partly sunny day, a high of 91, a mix of clouds and sun. High humidity gives us heat index values to about 102. There will be a breeze, though, southwest winds gusting to about 25, and we'll have a 30% chance of showers and thunderstorms. That'll jump to 60% tonight, 60% tomorrow, 80% Thursday, 50% Friday. Keep your umbrellas handy throughout this week. No problems on the roads at the moment, no backups to report to you, no accidents, no breakdowns, and the railroad crossings are clear, according to Oculus Rail. So let's move on to music by André Gretry, a suite from his comic opera Zemir et Azur.

A suite from a comic opera by the Belgian composer André Gretry, a suite from Zemir et Azur, with the Britannia Orchestra Stefan Sanderling conducting. 10 minutes before 6 o'clock, sun comes up, 6:02. Forecast, partly sunny today, high of 91, heat index values over 100. And a 30% chance of showers and thunder showers. It will be breezy, too, with gusty southwest winds.

0: Fun with Mozart, the finale to the sonata in F for piano four hands. Kurzweil listing is 497. And we heard the duo Chromalink this morning on WHR Row FM Digital Norfolk, WHRJ Digital Gloucester Courthouse, WHRF Digital Belhaven. 3 minutes before 6 o'clock is the time. Coming up tomorrow night, Raymond has this for us.
1: With the weather we've been having, it's a perfect time to bring to a local touch music with the Virginia connection, the Symphony No. 1, A Night in the Tropics by Louis Morrow Gottschalk with Joanne Folletta and the Virginia Symphony. We'll do that Wednesday evening here on WHRO-FM as we open the program with selections from the all-night vespers of Sergei Rachmaninoff with the Virginia Chorale under Robert Schaub, and then from Malcolm Archer, his Requiem, with the choir of Trinity Church, Portsmouth, under James Dare. Hilary Hahn plays the poem of Ernest Chausson. Juliana Soltis is heard in the Bach Cello Suite No. 5. And from Paul Bowles, we'll have the four Latin American pieces played by Andrei Kasparov. And we'll round out the program with Miyagi's The Sea in Spring with Flute Frenzy. Wednesday evening at 9, a local touch. This is Raymond Jones. Be with us.
0: A varied program of performers and composers all connected with the Old Dominion. Thank you, Raymond. The weather, you want to hear this? Okay. Heat index values to 102. That's the bad news. And the good news, well, we may get some rain. We do need some showers. Some folks do. Some folks got inundated over the last few days. Some didn't. So here's your forecast for today. Partly sunny, chance of showers and thundershowers in the afternoon. High near 91, heat index values to 102. Winds gusting southwest to about 25 and a 30% chance of rain. 60% Wednesday, 80% Thursday, 50% Friday chance of rain. Let's set sail on HMS Pinafore.

The overture to that delightful romp, HMS Pinafore, the music by Sir Arthur Sullivan. And you may have been reciting some of Sir William Gilbert's words as that music played. The London Philharmonic, David Parry conducting the overture to Pinafore on WHRO FM, 4 minutes after 6 o'clock. From Welsh composer William Matthias, here is his serenade with Andrew Penny and the Royal Ballet Sinfonia.

The Serenade for Orchestra by William Matthias, as performed by the Royal Ballet Sinfonia, Andrew Penny, the conductor. 12 minutes after 6, as the sun has now come up about 10 minutes ago, a partly sunny day today. That is some sunshine and some clouds and some gusty winds. And high temperatures, higher than yesterday. The temperature expected to peak around 91 today, and the heat index values will be up to 102. A bit of Haydn for you next, a divertimento for winds with Consortium Classicum.

Yep, that's how he ends it. Haydn, one of his many wind divertimentos. This one in the catalog is number 7 with Consortium Classicum here on WHRO FM. It is 23 minutes after 6 o'clock. Okay. What I'm looking for is not there. So we'll just proceed. Here is music by Louis Moreau Gottschalk on the piano, the banjo.

Cécile Licard, who has a great touch with these Gottschalk piano pieces. Cécile Licard playing here Louis Moreau Gottschalk's The Banjo, a piece intended to be played on the piano. Now, there is a similar piece by Moritz Moszkowski, which he called Guitar. He wrote it for piano, but here is Yasha Heifetz's version, as performed by Itzhak Perlman with Samuel Sanders at the piano, Moritz Moszkowski's Guitar.

0: The guitar, originally written for piano, here played on the violin. I know, it gets confusing. Solo piano piece by Moritz Moszkowski, which he called the guitar, arranged by Pablo de Sarasate for violin and piano, and then further edited by Jascha Heifetz over a century ago as one of his little encore pieces. Yitzhak Perlman, the violinist, Samuel Sanders, the pianist. 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
0: We have mostly cloudy skies right now. The forecast is for partly sunny, high of 91, heat index to 102, 30% chance of afternoon thunderstorms. Here's the Concert Waltz No. 2 by Alexander Glazunov.

The Bamberg Symphony, Nemijärvi, conducting the Concert Waltz No. 2 by Alexander Glazunov. It's 18 minutes before 7 o'clock. We have cloudy skies, sun trying to peek through, some rumbles of thunder here and there. Radar shows just a couple of small pop-up storms. Looks to be out in Chesapeake. But other than that, let's call it partly cloudy right now. Temperature 76 degrees. Had a train moving through Chesapeake earlier, a little while ago, Portlock East and West crossings. But that train has since departed, so traffic moving along well there. Hampton Roads Bridge Tunnel, your usual backups, about a mile eastbound. Is that right? Eastbound? Yeah. Okay, about a mile eastbound. And then some backups westbound starting to build. It is 17 minutes before 7 o'clock on this Monday morning. Here's some more dance music of a different sort, of a different century, from Tielman Susato, music from his collection of dances known as the Danserie, the Dallas Wind Symphony, conducted by Jerry Junkins.

Some toe-tapping music from centuries ago. Tilman Susato's suite called The Dancery, or his book called The Dancery, a collection of dances and a suite from that book, performed here by the Dallas Wind Symphony, Jerry Junkin conducting. On WHRO FM, 9 minutes before 7. Now, here is some music originally from the 16th century. A lutenist and composer named Hans Neusiedler. Neusiedler wrote a little tune which Gunhild Kietmann arranged for his colleague Carl Orff for inclusion into Carl Orff's little teaching manual called Schoolwerk, Schoolwork. And here is that piece, which is titled Gassenhauer, which means street song or hit song.

It's called Street Song Gassenhauer, and it was performed by the Karl Pankofer Percussion Ensemble. Music from Karl Orff Schulwerk. 5 minutes before seven, we have an incident of some sorts blocking the left center lane and right center lane, 64 westbound near Victory Boulevard in Newport News. Here's some Bach.

0: An ensemble of two mallet playing instrumentalists, the Saffrey Duo, they call themselves, with music of Bach, the jig from the English Suite number 4. Well, now, all of a sudden, we have a special weather statement from the National Weather Service. There's a thunderstorm that's popped up, a strong storm in parts of Chesapeake and Norfolk. And we're trying to track down the exact path and location, but it's out there. So if you see the dark clouds and hear the thunder and probably some lightning out there, just be careful as you drive this morning. Thunderstorm in the area. 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

And that, of course, music of Tchaikovsky, the waltz from the Sleeping Beauty Ballet, Leonard Bernstein and the New York Philharmonic here on WHRO-FM. 5 minutes after seven, we're still trying to get the nature of the incident that's messing things up 64 westbound in Newport News. All we're told is there is an incident near Victory Boulevard closing the westbound center lane and westbound right center lane. So the middle of the road closed there. Here's an operetta overture, the operetta called Hermann Wimpel. It's by the 19th century composer Oskar Bistrom, and it's performed by the Gavla Symphony, Carlos Sperrier conducting.

0: The Overture to the Operetta Hermann Wimpel by Oscar Bistrom, with the Gavla Symphony, Carlos Sperrier conducting. On WHRO FM 712 The Time, Weather Service issuing a special weather statement for a pop-up thunderstorm affecting parts of Chesapeake and Norfolk and parts of Virginia Beach. In some places, the sun is shining. Elsewhere, that storm is has some strong winds and thunder and lightning. So if you're in the storm, just slow down as you drive. Driving, speaking of which, pretty good. We still have a problem on the peninsula. Victory Boulevard in Newport News, 64 westbound is blocked in a couple of travel lanes, and it's a four-mile backup eastbound at the Hampton Roads Bridge Tunnel.
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0: Here's the Czech Philharmonic, Sir Simon Rattle, conducting the Slavonic Dance No. 4 by Dvorak.

0: One of the Slavonic dances from the first set, Opus 46, is the fourth of that set of dances. The Czech Philharmonic, Sir Simon Rattle, conducting, music by Antonín Dvořák. 7:20 the time. 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
0: We have a thunderstorm that's formed a little while ago and is now moving, it looks like it's just sailing down 264 toward the ocean front. Moving out of Chesapeake into Virginia Beach, some thunder, lightning, winds accompanying that storm, which is now moving through Virginia Beach, and we'll head out to the ocean later on. But till now, especially if you're at the ocean front or going to or from on 264, you're going to encounter that strong thunderstorm. There's a storm named Bertha, second tropical storm of the season, down in the Gulf of Mexico, affecting the Gulf Coast with winds and rain and tides. But that will have no effect.

0: A pleasant little rondo for clarinet and English horn. It's music of Josef Fiala, performed by clarinetist Jost Haeckel and English horn player Paul van der Linden with Concerto 91. That's the name of the orchestra. Now, this storm. Hail, wind, rain. Storm just sort of popped up on the south side a little while ago, and it's moving almost due east again, pretty much along 264. However, the effects are now spreading south toward Back Bay. So Virginia Beach, just be ready for some rough weather for the next 30, 40 minutes. Storm moving quickly. It's about 30 miles per hour. Thunderstorm moving through Southside Hampton Roads, now in Virginia Beach. 7:29 is the time. 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
1: Disillusioned British spy Sylvia Fox is in Italy for her niece's wedding when the groom goes missing. She investigates, then decides to stay in Italy, working local cases while reconnecting with her sister.
2: Did you know that Laura Boscolo has been murdered? Her body was found very close to the house of a man named Tommaso Rossi.
1: Soon she's tackling other cases and finds out trouble follows her wherever she goes. 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
0: There's great scenes in that series where they're just sitting around having coffee in the little town or in a part of their chateau. Anyway, good show. Check it out. 7:30 the time. Let me check out the traffic here. We have a slowdown now on the Monitor Merrimack, about a mile and a half back up southbound coming from the peninsula, and at the other tunnel, you're backed up about 3 miles eastbound coming from Hampton to the south side. All right, let's go to a wedding, the wedding of Luis Alonso. Here is the intermezzo from that zarzuela with the Madrid Community Orchestra, Miguel Roa, conducting. Jeronimo Jimenez composed this.

Well, there we have some very Spanish music by Jeronimo Jimenez from the zarzuela, the operetta, The Wedding of Luis Alonso, the intermezzo movement with the Madrid Community Orchestra, Miguel Roa, conducting some Spanish music for the soccer team this morning. 23 minutes before 8 o'clock, that storm... thunderstorm that popped up a little while ago, slowly moving eastward. A good part of it's now offshore, just off the beach in Virginia Beach, and still affecting the resort city, though, so be advised. Otherwise, today, it's one of those typical summer days. Heat, humidity, southwest winds bringing in that humid air, and a chance of afternoon showers and thunderstorms. Heat index, by the way, getting close to 102 later this afternoon. Coming up today at noon on WHRV, a look at the FTX implosion. FTX, the trading company headed by Sam Bankman-Fried, who is... now in jail for his maneuvering. The FTX collapse cost nearly $1 billion, one of the most expensive bankruptcies in history. You can hear the story today on Reveal at noon on our sister station, WHRV 89.5. Here's a waltz by Waldteufel. It's called Very Pretty, Très Jolie, with the Czechoslovak State Philharmonic. Alfred Walter conducts.

0: A waltz by Emil Waldteufel entitled Très Jolie, that is to say, very pretty. I don't know whether the reference is to the music or to some lady. Emil Waldteufel's waltz with the Czechoslovak State Philharmonic, Alfred Walter, conducting here on WHRO-FM.
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0: Ah, nice season coming up. As we continue to watch the storm, most of it's now out to sea off the coast of Virginia Beach, still a little bit at the beach, and some rain cropping up now in Chesapeake. This is not a surprise. This is the sort of weather we're going to have all day and all week, with pop-up showers and heat and humidity. Especially, let's see, when is that day? Thursday it is. Wednesday night into Thursday, chance of showers and thunderstorms up to 90%. Here's some swaggering music by Brahms. We'll hear first the scherzo and then the finale for horn, violin, and piano. Rather unusual combination of instruments. The Brahms Horn Trio, William Purvis, the horn player, Daniel Phillips, violin, Richard Good, the pianist.

Well, as I introduced it, swaggering music there by Johannes Brahms. We heard the scherzo and then the finale to the Brahms Horn Trio with soloists William Purvis Horn, Daniel Phillips Violin, Richard Good Piano. Here on WHRO FM Digital Norfolk, WHRJ Digital Gloucester Courthouse, WHRF Digital Belhaven. 3 minutes after 8 o'clock. Let's catch you up on some things. First of all, we had a train moving through Norfolk blocking Princess Anne Road right now. Shouldn't cause too much of a delay. It's apparently a short train. That storm, that thunderstorm that popped up across Chesapeake and Virginia Beach, now out to sea. A few lingering raindrops right along Virginia Beach, but otherwise that's gone, but there is more in the forecast, which reads as follows. Chance of showers and thunderstorms, mainly after 2 o'clock today. Partly sunny, high near 91, heat index values to 102. Southwest winds gusting as high as 25. And another number for you, the chance of precipitation is 30%. 60% chance of rain tonight. Tomorrow's high of 86 with a 60% chance of showers. Showers likely on Wednesday and likely on Thursday too. 80% chance Thursday. High of only 79 degrees. Friday we'll hit 80 for a high with a 50-50 chance of showers. And then a chance of showers for the weekend also. So as I said earlier, keep your umbrellas handy. Here's a symphony by Ignaz Holzbauer with L'Orfeo Baroque Orchestra, Michi Geig conducting.

0: Nice little symphony there by one of the Mannheim School composers, Ignaz Holzbauer, his Symphony in A with l'Orfeo Baroque Orchestra, the conductor, Michi Geig, here on WHRO FM.
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0: 79 degrees, partly cloudy skies. Had a pretty strong storm move through Virginia Beach earlier. It's now off the coast. But we have a chance of showers throughout the day for all of us, especially later on this afternoon. Henryk Wieniawski was a violinist and composer, and one of the works for which he is best known is for violin and piano, sometimes orchestra. Here's the keyboard and violin version. Yitzhak Perlman, the violinist, Samuel Sanders, the pianist, for the Concert Polonaise by Henryk Wieniawski.

0: Yitzhak Perlman, the violinist, Samuel Sanders, is sometime accompanist at the piano for the Concert Polonaise by Henryk Wieniawski.
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0: Thank you, Wayla. She'll be here at 3 o'clock. Diane Jones will be here at 10 o'clock as the ladies handle the music offerings today. And I didn't check what Diane has on tap for us. I'll do that shortly. What we have on tap right now are three Nigerian dances by the African composer Samuel Akpabot. We hear the South African Broadcasting Symphony, Richard Kalk conducting.

0: Some Nigerian dances, three of them, by Samuel Okpobot, Nigerian composer. We heard the South African Broadcasting Symphony conducted by Richard Kalk. 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
1: This is the Composer's Datebook for July 21st. I'm John Burge. In London, on today's date in 1938, the Ballet Russe of Monte Carlo presented a brand new work by the German composer Paul Hindemith, based on the life of St. Francis of Assisi, entitled Nobilissima Visione. The idea may have been suggested by Hindemith's wife, who had recently converted to Catholicism. The Hindemiths had visited the Church of Santa Croce in Florence and were deeply impressed by its frescoes, depicting scenes from the life of St. Francis. Hindemith originally intended to incorporate melodies by the 14th century French composer Machaut into his ballet, but ended up writing original themes in an archaic style. As a staged ballet or as a concert suite, Nobilissima Visione proved to be one of Hindemith's most popular works. "My ballet is not an eye-catcher in the old style," wrote Hindemith. "It is not exactly full of sparkling wit, but all the same, it makes a fine impression, with all the trappings of success that a composer greedy for recognition could wish." Even the earth-shaking impresario Saul Hurock was so impressed that he pressed me to his smart businessman's heart and is insisting on my conducting the piece myself in New York and surrounding villages. Composer's Datebook is produced by APM, American Public Media, in conjunction with the American Composers Forum, reminding you that all music was once new.

Composer's Datebook for today, Paul Hindemith, the featured composer. Whereas we change gears here and hear music of Franz Liszt, inspired by one of the legends about St. Francis of Assisi, and that is St. Francis preaching to the birds. Here's pianist Alfred Brendel and this music of Liszt, inspired by that legend, and you'll hear the flock of birds whirring at the beginning. Franz Liszt's music, one of his legends.

And so it ends. Franz Liszt music, an interpretation of the legend of St. Francis of Assisi preaching to the birds. That's the full title of this first of, I think, three legends that Liszt called them. Alfred Brendel, the pianist, on WHRO FM, 17 minutes before 9. Slow traffic at the Hampton Roads Bridge Tunnel. Otherwise, things look good on the roads this morning. Had a storm move through earlier. Some of you in Virginia Beach experienced that, but that's now out to sea. And there are no problems at the railroad crossings, according to Oculus Rail. So, good morning this morning. Weather-wise, well, it's humid and warm. We're about to 80 degrees now. High today near 91, heat index values to 102, 30% chance of afternoon showers and thunderstorms, 60% overnight, 60% tomorrow, 80% Thursday, 50% on Friday. Here is the ensemble Sinfonia 21, conducted by Richard Hickox, for the first of the Ancient Airs and Dances suites by Respighi.

0: ancient airs and dances, so they were characterized by Respighi, who dressed them up into three separate suites. This was the suite number one of those airs and dances, performed by Sinfonia 21, with Richard Hickox conducting.
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0: Traffic's looking good. Railroad crossings are clear. Weather not too bad. We had a storm move through Chesapeake and Virginia Beach earlier this morning. It's now moved away. And what's left is a typical summertime forecast. Heat and humidity, high of 91, heat index values to 102. Partly sunny, chance of showers and thundershowers in the afternoon and some gusty southwest winds. Norfolk right now at 81 degrees. Here's the English concert, Trevor Pinnock conducting, music by sort of an Englishman, George Frederick Handel. His Concerto a Due Cori, number 3.

0: The English concert, Trevor Pinnock conducting. We have heard the Handel Concerto a Due Cori, number 3, on WHRO FM, where at 10 o'clock this morning, Diane will kick off the midday classics with music by a composer who revered Handel, and that is Beethoven. And not just any Beethoven, but the Egmont Overture with the great, one of the great codas in all of music. That's coming up thanks to your generous membership support.
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0: Hampton Roads Bridge Tunnel's been backed up as usual this morning. Nothing untoward there, but there is, disabled vehicle blocking the right shoulder near 4th View as you approach the tunnel 64 westbound. Let's head off to Scandinavia. Here is the Swedish Rhapsody No. 2 by Swedish composer Hugo Alfvén, with the Royal Scottish National Orchestra, Niklas Willén conducting.

0: The Swedish Rhapsody number two, number one, the most famous, number two, though, we thought we'd offer up this morning by Hugo Alfvén, the Royal Scottish National Orchestra, Niklas Willén conducting, here on WHRO FM.
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0: Thank you, Lisa. Here is music by Alice Mary Smith, an important composer of the 19th century, though we don't hear much from her anymore. This is her Symphony No. 2 with the London Mozart Players, Howard Shelley conducting. The Symphony No. 2 by Alice Mary Smith.

from composer Alice Mary Smith. We heard her Symphony No. 2 in A minor with Howard Shelley leading the London Mozart Players. Good morning, everyone. It is 9:59 here on WHRO-FM. I'm Diane Jones, stepping in for Dwight. So we've got our midday classics coming up in just a moment. You are listening to 90.3 WHRO-FM Digital Norfolk, 89.9 WHRJ Digital Gloucester Courthouse, 98.3 WHRF Digital Belhaven. According to data from Oculus Rail, no surprise at this time of day, Portlock East and West crossings are blocked. They have been blocked since about 9:20, so not too much longer, hopefully, until those clear up. There is also a vehicle crash on I-64 near Newport News, near the J. Clyde Morris Boulevard. So the right center and the right lane and the right shoulder are currently closed there. Bear that in mind as you are planning your drive. Looking at the forecast, partly sunny today, highs near 91 degrees with heat index values as high as 102. We also have a chance of some afternoon showers and thunderstorms rolling in. Thunderstorms and showers likely overnight as well. We'll have cloudy skies all night long with lows around 75 degrees. Tomorrow, Wednesday, more showers and thunderstorms, primarily in the midday hours. Cloudy skies all day with highs near 87. Wednesday night, showers and thunderstorms overnight, lows around 71 degrees. Currently in Norfolk, we have partly cloudy skies overhead. It is 80 degrees. We'll start off the 10 o'clock hour with the Chicago Symphony Orchestra under the baton of Sir George Schulte and the Egmont Overture of Beethoven. That's the overture leading into the incidental music that he wrote for the play of the same name, Egmont, a play by Johann Wolfgang von Goethe. Here is the overture, Egmont Overture from Beethoven, his Opus 84.

the Egmont Overture, part of the incidental music that he wrote for Goethe's play of the same name. Music of Ludwig von Beethoven, performed by the Chicago Symphony Orchestra under the baton of Sir George Schulte. Antonio Vivaldi wrote 39 bassoon concertos. It's one of his most frequently featured instruments, probably second only to the violin, of course. Here is his bassoon concerto in B-flat major. Bela Drahos leads the Esterházy Sinfonia. Tamás Bencos, our bassoon soloist.

0: One of 39 bassoon concertos composed by Antonio Vivaldi. That was the bassoon concerto in B-flat major. Tamás Benkos, our bassoonist. The Esterházy Sinfonia, led by Béla Drehos. And with all of that, it brings us to 10:22.
1: American composer Duke Ellington was looking ahead to something he thought was at least possible, a peaceful world full of goodwill from everyone and for everyone. Ellington wrote this optimistic musical portrait of the future in 1945, A New World A-Comin', on the next performance today from APM.
0: And that's going to be performed by Rocco under conductor Anthony Parner with pianist Audrey Andriest. Also on tonight's edition of Performance Today, a bit of Bach, some Mendelssohn, the overture to A Midsummer Night's Dream, and even a bit of Kurt Weill to go along with your Duke Ellington. All coming up tonight at 7 o'clock, right after Wayla Shambo signs off with her afternoon classics. Robert Schumann wrote his Adagio and Allegro, Opus 7.

70 for horn and piano, but also created alternatives for both cello or violin to replace the horn. Here is cellist Mstislav Rostropovich joined by pianist Martha Argerich with the Adagio and Allegro Opus 70 of Robert Schumann.

Mstislav Rostropovich, cello, and Martha Argerich, piano, with the Adagio and Allegro for horn and piano by Robert Schumann, originally composed for horn, but Schumann arranged it so that it would be suitable for cello or violin, so that it ensured even broader ability to play. At 10:32, we're going to head to a performance from the New Zealand Chamber Orchestra, conducted by Donald Armstrong. This is an orchestral trio in E major, the Opus 5, number 3 of Johann Stamitz.

0: from Johann Stamitz, the orchestral trio in E major, opus 5, number 3. Donald Armstrong led the New Zealand Chamber Orchestra. All of that brings us to 10:49. 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
2: With the weather we've been having, it's a perfect time to bring to a local touch, Music with a Virginia Connection, the Symphony No. 1, A Night in the Tropics by Louis Morrow Gottschalk with Joanne Folletta and the Virginia Symphony. We'll do that Wednesday evening here on WHRO-FM as we open the program with selections from the all-night vespers of Sergei Rachmaninoff with the Virginia Chorale under Robert Schaub, and then from Malcolm Archer, his Requiem, with the choir of Trinity Church, Portsmouth, under James Dare. Hilary Hahn plays the poem of Ernest Chausson. Juliana Soltis is heard in the Bach Cello Suite No. 5. And from Paul Bowles, we'll have the four Latin American pieces played by Andrei Kasparov. And we'll round out the program with Miyagi's The Sea in Spring with Flute Frenzy. Wednesday evening at 9, a local touch. This is Raymond Jones. Be with us.
0: Thank you, Raymond. We're looking forward to that tomorrow night. Members of Trio Oriol are up next. Laura Gilbert, flute, and Mary Hammond, viola, with music of François Devienne. The duo number 3 for flute and viola from his 6 duos for flute and viola, opus 5.

François de Vienne's duo number 3 for flute and viola from his Opus 5, one of 6 duos for flute and viola. Laura Gilbert was our flutist, Mary Hammond our violist, and they are from Trio Auréole. And with that, it brings us to 10 o'clock. 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Let's take a quick look at the forecast. We have a chance of some showers and thunderstorms this afternoon. Before then, we've got partly sunny skies, highs near 91 degrees. Heat index values are going to make it feel as high as 102 today, so be aware of that. Showers and thunderstorms continue overnight with cloudy skies and lows around 75 degrees. Tomorrow, Wednesday, more showers and thunderstorms with cloudy skies and highs near 87 degrees. Wednesday night, showers and thunderstorms, lows around 71 degrees. That pretty much is what we're looking at most of the week. Showers and thunderstorms passing through and temperatures around the 80 degree mark, give or take, all week long. Currently in Norfolk, we have fair skies overhead. It is 87 degrees. Pierre Boulez leads the Berlin Philharmonic with La Valse, the waltz from Maurice Ravel. He wrote it he originally conceived it as a ballet, but it became just a concert work.

0: Kerboulas leading the Berlin Philharmonic with La Valse, music of Maurice Ravel, originally intended to be a ballet, but turned into just a concert work. Just the incredible orchestration of Maurice Ravel. I don't think anything rivals it. It is 11:15.
1: Step into history with another view as we travel to Virginia's Eastern Shore for a live broadcast from the newly renovated Cape Charles Rosenwald School. 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
0: Wolfgang Amadeus Mozart wrote only two piano sonatas in a minor key. This is one of those. The piano sonata number 14 in C minor, Kirche listing 457. Our pianist is Orly Shaham.

0: Mozart's Piano Sonata No. 14 in C minor, Kirsche listing 457, one of only two piano sonatas he wrote in a minor key. Orly Shaham performed. I'm Diane Jones, here with your Midday Classics on WHRO-FM. 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
0: I was just looking over some of the videos and stories, and they are absolutely charming. I encourage you to check out the winners of the Writers Contest. Here is Luigi Cherubini's Concert Overture in G Major, unusually not written as an overture for an opera, but specifically commissioned by the London Philharmonic Society for the concert stage. Here's the Academy of St. Martin in the Fields, led by Sir Neville Mariner, with Luigi Cherubini's Concert Overture.

Luigi Cherubini's concert overture was commissioned by the London Philharmonic Society as a concert opener. In that performance, we heard the Academy of St. Martin in the Fields, conducted by Sir Neville Mariner. 1151 brings us to a work by Friedrich Kuhlau and a performance by Jenő Jandó. Jenő Jandó was a Hungarian pianist and a professor at the Franz Liszt Academy of Music. He also became the house pianist for Naxos and recorded over 60 CDs for them. Here is pianist Jenő Jandó with Friedrich Kuhlau's Sonatina in C Major, Opus 88, number 1.

pianist Yeno Yondo, who was the pianist of record for Naxos and recorded over 60 albums. Yeno Yondo performing music of Friedrich Kuhlau, the Sonatina in C major, Opus 88, number 1. That brings us to 11:58. I'm Diane Jones here with your Midday Classics on WHRO-FM. 90.3 WHRO-FM Digital Norfolk, 89.9 WHRJ Digital Gloucester Courthouse, 98.3 WHRF Digital Belhaven. Portlock East and West are blocked, as often happens around this time of day. They've been blocked for about half an hour or so, the railroad crossings. So expect that to continue for at least another 15, 20 minutes. That's according to data from Oculus Rail. In the forecast itself, we have a chance of some showers and thunderstorms, mainly in the early to mid-afternoon hours, partly sunny till we get there with highs near 91 degrees, heat index values as high as 102 today. Tonight, more showers and thunderstorms with cloudy skies and lows around 75 degrees. Tomorrow, Wednesday, mostly cloudy, highs near 87, and showers and thunderstorms likely, primarily in the starting in the midday hours. Those showers and thunderstorms continue into Wednesday night. We'll see lows on Wednesday night near 71 degrees. Rinse and repeat pretty much as we head through the rest of the week. Some showers and thunderstorms passing through, and temperatures anywhere from the 80 to 85 degree mark as we continue on through the week. Right now in Norfolk, we have a few clouds overhead. It is 89 degrees. Starting off our lunch hour together, music of Silvestre Revueltas. This is a work he wrote called Caminas, which translates as roads or highways. Basically, you can just picture someone hopping into an old cacharro, a jalopy, and heading out into the Mexican countryside. You can hear the cars traveling. You can hear the animals that you encounter. And the driver even gets stuck in the mud before he finally makes his way back onto the road. Here is Enrique Batiz with the Mexico City Philharmonic and Caminos from Silvestre Revueltas.

One last frantic skid and a loud horn toot as the car continues down the caminos, the old road. Music of Revueltas, Sylvester Revueltas, Caminos, with the Mexico City Philharmonic conducted by Enrique Patiz. At 12:10, I have a music hall suite for you. It was composed at the request of American tuba player Roger Bobo and soon taken into the repertoire of the Philip Jones Brass Ensemble. This performance comes from the Budapest Brass Quintet with the music hall suite of Joseph Horowitz.

the Budapest Brass Quintet. Music from Joseph Horowitz, the Music Hall Suite.

The Budapest Brass Quintet. Music from Joseph Horowitz, the Music Hall Suite. Basically, not specifically from the music hall, but inspired by the kinds of acts that you see in a music hall. Composed at the request of well-known American tuba player Roger Bobo. I Salonisti is a marvelous quintet of individuals. They were actually featured in the film Titanic, and they do many of their own arrangements, including this one. This is a medley of music by George Gershwin, arranged and performed by I Salonisti.

0: I Salonisti, performing and arranging music of George Gershwin for you. It is 12:31.
1: Disillusioned British spy Sylvia Fox is in Italy for her niece's wedding when the groom goes missing. She investigates, then decides to stay in Italy, working local cases while reconnecting with her sister.
2: 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Her body was found very close to the house of a man named Tommaso Rossi.
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0: Do tune in this Friday at noon to hear Jana Lee Ross. Music of Johann Nepomuk Hummel. This is his overture to a ballet whose plot has been lost, but the music survives. This is a ballet called Sappho von Mitylene. Howard Shelley conducts the London Mozart Players.

from Johann Nepomuk Hummel, the overture to Sappho von Mitylene, the London Mozart players led by Howard Shelley. Sappho von Mitylene, a ballet suite written in partnership with a Viennese choreographer, but we've lost the choreographer's name and we've lost the libretto to the ballet. We do still have that music, though. It is 12:39, just about 12:40 here on your Midday Classics on WHRO. And from Australian composer Michael Hirst, this is the Swagman's Promenade. It's based on Waltzing Matilda, so you'll hear a bit of that in there. Here's the West Australian Symphony Orchestra conducted by David Measham.

The Swagman's Promenade by Michael Hirst, based on Waltzing Matilda. The West Australian Symphony Orchestra was conducted by David Meacham. From Valerie Coleman comes a work now, or a movement from a work of hers, called Tracing Visions. It was written expressly for the Sphinx Virtuosi. Valerie Coleman, very involved in the Sphinx organization. The second movement is, Tracing Visions as a whole, she says, embodies the common threads of community and empathy, reminding us that we are one people. The second movement is called Amandla, which means power in Zulu. It celebrates the work of the Sphinx organization. To Coleman, it's the very definition of the ethos of Sphinx, a vision of unity with melodies and grooves that depict many cultures coming together into an empowered tapestry of voices. Here are the Sphinx Virtuosi with the work that was composed for them, Amandla, from Valerie Coleman's Tracing Visions.

from Valerie Coleman. It's called Tracing Visions. That was the second movement, titled Amandla, which was the whole piece was written for the Sphinx Virtuosi, whom we heard in performance there. Here is the symphonic poem number 5 of Sir William Wallace with Martin Brabbins leading the BBC Scottish Symphony Orchestra. Let's listen to the finale from that symphonic poem.

Sir William Wallace's A Symphonic Poem, number 5, the BBC Scottish Symphony Orchestra, conducted by Martin Brabbins. It is 12:59. 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In the forecast, we have a chance of some showers and thunderstorms this afternoon. Partly sunny until we get there, with highs near 91 degrees and heat index values up to 102. Tonight, cloudy skies, lows around 75 degrees, with more showers and thunderstorms expected overnight. Tomorrow, more of the same. Showers and thunderstorms, mainly in the midday hours. Cloudy skies all day with highs near 87 degrees. Wednesday night, more showers and thunderstorms passing through, lows around 71 degrees. That's pretty much the story for the rest of the week. Showers and thunderstorms passing through. Temperatures in the low to mid 80s for most of the rest of the week. Right now, we are quite warm, cloudy and breezy in Norfolk. It is currently 93 degrees. Starting this hour, music of Florence Price. This is her string quartet in A major, and it has a tie-in to the work we heard from Valerie Coleman, too, really. The first is that the final movement of Valerie Coleman's Tracing Visions was inspired in part by the juba of the African-American dance style. And that is the fourth movement, or third movement, I should say, of Florence Price's string quartet, was also inspired by that dance style. This is also a performance from the Catalyst Quartet, which was formed by members of the Sphinx Organization, folks who met at the Sphinx Organization in their educational wing. Here's the Catalyst Quartet with Florence Price's String Quartet No. 2 in A minor.

0: Florence Price's String Quartet No. 2 in A minor, performed there by the Catalyst Quartet. The Catalyst Quartet formed under the auspices of the Sphinx Organization. The Sphinx Organization formed to provide opportunities for underserved musicians and composers. That brings us to 117.
1: Step into history with another view as we travel to Virginia's Eastern Shore for a live broadcast from the newly renovated Cape Charles Rosenwald School. 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
0: Next, from Heinrich Ignaz Franz Biber, some of his mystery sonatas. He wrote 15 mystery sonatas that are divided into three different general groups: the joyful mysteries, the sorrowful mysteries, and the glorious mysteries. Here are two works from the sorrowful mysteries, his sonatas 9 and 10. Alan Chu is our violinist, joining Apollo's Fire under the baton of Jeanette Sorel.

The 9th and 10th of the Mystery Sonatas of Franz Biber. We heard Alan Chu, the violinist, joining Apollo's Fire, all conducted by Jeanette Sorrell. Aaron Copland's Dance Symphony was kind of a throw-together piece. He joked about stealing from the best sources, mostly myself. When he couldn't complete his symphonic ode in time for an RCA Victor competition, he stole three dances from his early ballet score, Grog, and submitted those as the Dance Symphony just in time for the competition. Here's the Mexico City Philharmonic under Enrique Batiz with Aaron Copland's Dance Symphony.

Aaron Copland's Dance Symphony, music that he took from an early ballet score of his, Grog, so that he could meet the deadline for an RCA Victor competition. We heard the Mexico City Philharmonic Orchestra, conducted by Enrique Batiz. It's 1:53. Here is a bacchanal from Charles Tomlinson Griffiths, with Joanne Folletta conducting the Buffalo Philharmonic.

Joanne Folletta conducted the Buffalo Philharmonic with music of Charles Tomlinson Griffiths, his Bacchanal. That brings us to 1:58 here on your Midday Classics on WHRO-FM, 90.3 WHRO-FM Digital Norfolk, 89.9 WHRJ Digital Gloucester Courthouse, 98.3 WHRF Digital Belhaven. Let's take a look at the forecast. We have a chance of some showers and thunderstorms this afternoon. Sunny skies between the storms. They're just going to be passing through, basically. We'll see highs near 91 degrees. We've already exceeded that here in Norfolk. And heat index values as high as 102. Tonight, more of the same, passing showers and thunderstorms with cloudy skies, overnight lows around 75 degrees. Rinse and repeat for tomorrow, Wednesday, highs near 87 degrees with a chance of some showers and thunderstorms, lows tomorrow night around 71 degrees with a chance of some showers and thunderstorms, and that goes on pretty much for the rest of the week. Temperatures around 80, 85 degrees as the week wears on, with passing showers and thunderstorms pretty much the whole week through. We're seeing a bit of light rain here in Norfolk. It is currently 92 degrees. We'll start the 2 o'clock hour with this work from Jean-Baptiste Krumpholz, not only a composer, but also a virtuosic harpist. This is his Harp Concerto No. 6, featuring the Mantova Orchestra, conducted by Vittorio Parisi. Our soloist is Roberto Alessandrini.

0: music of Jean-Baptiste Krumpholz. That was his Harp Concerto No. 6, Opus 9, with Roberta Alessandrini, our harp soloist, and the Mantova Orchestra led by Vittorio Parisi. Krumpholz, not only a composer, but quite the harpist in his day as well. It's 2:24.
1: Disillusioned British spy Sylvia Fox is in Italy for her niece's wedding when the groom goes missing. She investigates, then decides to stay in Italy, working local cases while reconnecting with her sister.
2: Did you know that Laura Boscolo has been murdered? Her body was found very close to the house of a man named Tommaso Rossi.
1: Soon she's tackling other cases and finds out trouble follows her wherever she goes. Stream the thrilling crime drama Signora Volpe on WHRO Plus today.
0: Claude Debussy, as part of his preludes, wrote this work, The Sunken Cathedral, is what the translation into English is. It's based on an ancient Breton myth, a cathedral which is submerged underwater off the coast of the island Dis, rises up from the sea on clear mornings when the water is transparent, and then sinks again. This is an orchestration by Henri Bussert of La Cathédrale Engloutie. Here is Joanne Folletta back again, this time conducting the Long Beach Symphony Orchestra.

0: Claude Debussy's The Sunken Cathedral, based on a legend, a Breton myth, in which a cathedral submerged in the underwater, submerged underwater off the coast in the island of Ys, rises up from the sea on clear mornings and then sinks again. We heard Joanne Folletta conducting the Long Beach Symphony Orchestra. That was originally written for piano solo and was arranged for orchestra by Henri Bousser. It is 2:32, and I'm getting ready to turn things over to Wayla Shambo. She has some great things coming up for you this afternoon with your afternoon classics here on WHRO. She's got music of Felix Mendelssohn, and of course, she's going to have the composer's date book coming up for you as well.
1: With the weather we've been having, it's a perfect time to bring to a local touch, music with a Virginia connection, the Symphony No. 1, A Night in the Tropics by Louis Morrow Gottschalk with Joanne Folletta and the Virginia Symphony. We'll do that Wednesday evening here on WHRO-FM as we open the program with selections from the all-night vespers of Sergei Rachmaninoff with the Virginia Chorale under Robert Schaup, and then from Malcolm Archer, his Requiem, with the choir of Trinity Church, Portsmouth, under James Dare. Hilary Hahn plays the poem of Ernest Chausson. Juliana Soltis is heard in the Bach Cello Suite No. 5. And from Paul Bowles, we'll have the four Latin American pieces played by Andrei Kasparov. And we'll round out the program with Miyagi's The Sea in Spring with Flute Frenzy. Wednesday evening at 9, a local touch. This is Raymond Jones. Be with us.
0: Thank you, Raymond. We will. Wrapping up our time together, Franz Joseph Haydn's Sunrise String Quartet, the fourth of his six commissioned quartets commissioned from Count Joseph Erdödy. The string quartet in B-flat major from his Opus 76. Here is the Jerusalem Quartet performing.

0: We've been listening to music by Joseph Haydn, his string quartet, Opus 76, number 4, known as The Sunrise, with the Jerusalem Quartet performing. This is member-supported 90.3 WHRO FM Digital Norfolk, 89.9 WHRJ Digital Gloucester Courthouse, 98.3 WHRF Digital Belhaven. I'm Wayla Shambaugh. Welcome to today's Afternoon Classics, and thanks as always for joining me. Hope you're having a great Tuesday. Here's a look at what's coming up tomorrow evening.
1: With the weather we've been having, it's a perfect time to bring to a local touch, Music with a Virginia Connection, the Symphony No. 1, A Night in the Tropics by Louis Morrow Gottschalk with Joanne Folletta and the Virginia Symphony. We'll do that Wednesday evening here on WHRO-FM as we open the program with selections from the all-night vespers of Sergei Rachmaninoff with the Virginia Chorale under Robert Schaub, and then from Malcolm Archer, his Requiem, with the choir of Trinity Church, Portsmouth, under James Dare. Hilary Hahn plays the poem of Ernest Chausson. Juliana Soltis is heard in the Bach Cello Suite No. 5. And from Paul Bowles, we'll have the four Latin American pieces played by Andrei Kasparov. And we'll round out the program with Miyagi's The Sea in Spring with Flute Frenzy. Wednesday evening at 9, a local touch. This is Raymond Jones. Be with us.
0: That's all coming up tomorrow, Wednesday evening at 9 o'clock. Raymond Jones will also be with you tonight at 9 for Tuesday Evening Classics following performance today. Right now, it's 3 o'clock. Thanks for joining me for Afternoon Classics. I'm Wayla Shambaugh with you till 7, and it's feeling rather tropical outside today as well. 89 degrees, cloudy skies, plenty of humidity, and some breezy winds as well. A severe thunderstorm watch is in effect until 10 o'clock this evening. Then a chance of showers and thunderstorms continues overnight with lows in the mid-70s. Showers likely tomorrow with highs around 85, and rain looking likely on Thursday too. Highs a little cooler on Thursday, around 80 degrees. Looking at traffic, we've got delays in both directions at the Hampton Roads Bridge Tunnel. In Newport News, I-664 near 26th Street, an accident has the southbound left lane and shoulder closed. And in Norfolk, I-64 near Northampton Boulevard, potential delays with an incident there that has two westbound lanes and the right shoulder closed. Area rail crossings currently look clear, according to data from Oculus Rail. We'll start things off with a little musical traveling and a trip to Scotland. Here's the Scottish Concerto by Sir Alexander Campbell Mackenzie with pianist Stephen Osborne, and the BBC Scottish Symphony performing, directed by Martin Brabbins.

0: The Scottish Concerto by Sir Alexander Campbell Mackenzie, starting off today's afternoon classics. We heard pianist Stephen Osborne with the BBC Scottish Symphony Orchestra, conducted by Martin Brabbins.
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0: Thanks so much for joining me here on WHRO. It's 3:30 and you're listening to Afternoon Classics, made possible by your support. We've got temperatures in the upper 80s right now with mostly cloudy skies. A severe thunderstorm watch in effect throughout the listening area until 10 o'clock tonight. And a chance of rain continues overnight with lows in the mid-70s. Highs around 85 with showers likely tomorrow. We've got delays in both directions at both the Hampton Roads Bridge Tunnel and the Monitor Merrimack Bridge Tunnel. Area rail crossings currently looking clear, according to data from Oculus Rail. Wait just a second on that. We do have one blocked in Suffolk. I take it back. One rail crossing at Suburban Drive in Suffolk is currently blocked. And again, that's according to data from Oculus Rail. We'll hear some music from the French Baroque next. A flute sonata by Jean-Marie Leclerc, his Opus 9, No. 2, featuring flutist Fenwick Smith with John Gibbons harpsichord and Laura Bluestein cello.

0: Flute Sonata by the French Baroque composer Jean-Marie Leclerc, his Opus 9, number 2. We heard flutist Fenwick Smith with John Gibbons, harpsichord, and Laura Bluestein, cello. 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
0: We'll listen next to a set of poetic waltzes by Spanish composer Enrique Granados. This version, arranged by Peter Breiner, who leads the Polish National Radio Symphony, featuring guitarist Norbert Kraft.

The Poetic Waltzes by Enrique Granados, as arranged by Peter Breiner, who conducted the Polish National Radio Symphony in that performance, featuring guitarist Norbert Kraft. It's 4 o'clock, and you're tuned to 90.3 WHRO FM Digital Norfolk, 89.9 WHRJ Digital Gloucester Courthouse, 98.3 WHRF Digital Belhaven. I'm Wayla Shambo. Thanks for joining me for Afternoon Classics. I'll be with you till 7. Coming up then, of course, performance today. And ahead at 4:30, we'll have our composer's datebook. We've got our usual backups continuing in both directions at the Hampton Roads Bridge Tunnel and some delays at the Monitor Merrimack Bridge Tunnel. In Hampton, I-664 northbound near the 64 interchange, some delays there. The north exit 1A narrowing. And looking at the weather, severe thunderstorm watch is in effect until 10 p.m. A chance of storms continues overnight as well, with lows in the mid-70s, highs around 85, with showers likely tomorrow. And honestly, the forecast looks pretty rainy for the rest of the week, but that should be good news in terms of the drought we've been having. So hopefully some rain helping with that, although not so nice for outdoor plans. But good music continues regardless of the weather, thanks to your support here on WHRO. And right now we've got some by the young Felix Mendelssohn. Here's his String Symphony No. 2 with the ensemble Europa Galante, led by Fabio Biondi.

0: The String Symphony at No. 2 by Felix Mendelssohn with Fabio Biondi conducting the ensemble Europa Galante. You're listening to WHRO. In just a moment, we'll take a peek at what's coming up this evening on Performance Today.
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0: 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Quickly checking traffic, we have a disabled vehicle at the Monitor Merrimack Bridge Tunnel northbound in Suffolk. The northbound right lane and shoulder are closed, so that adds to our usual afternoon delays there. And we have a rail crossing blocked in Norfolk at Thole Street, according to data from Oculus Rail. That's been blocked for about 10 minutes now. Some music next from the Italian Baroque composer Tommaso Albinoni, his Oboe Concerto in D minor, Opus 9, No. 2. We'll hear soloist Paul Goodwin with the King's Consort, led by Robert King.

an oboe concerto in D minor by Italian composer Tommaso Albinoni, his Opus 9, No. 2. We heard oboist Paul Goodwin with Robert King leading members of the King's Consort. Coming up in just a couple of minutes, today's composer's datebook. First, here's Murray Pariah with a Chopin etude.

0: from Chopin, the Etude Opus 10, number 4, with pianist Murray Pariah at the keyboard in that rousing performance. It's 29 minutes past 4. You're listening to Afternoon Classics. Thank you so much for joining me here on WHRO. The disabled vehicle at the Monitor Merrimack northbound is now off on the north right shoulder, but still causing some potential delays. We've got our usual backups around the HRBT and an accident in Norfolk. I-564 near Little Creek Road has two westbound lanes and the west left shoulder closed. Coming up in just a moment, today's Composer's Datebook. 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His first album, just released, is titled The First of My Kind. Doors open at 6:30 p.m. July 29th with a light reception and the concert at 7:30. 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
1: This is the Composer's Datebook for July 21st. I'm John Burge. In London, on today's date in 1938, the Ballet Russe of Monte Carlo presented a brand new work by the German composer Paul Hindemith, based on the life of St. Francis of Assisi, entitled Nobilissima Visione. The idea may have been suggested by Hindemith's wife, who had recently converted to Catholicism. The Hindemiths had visited the Church of Santa Croce in Florence and were deeply impressed by its frescoes, depicting scenes from the life of St. Francis. Hindemith originally intended to incorporate melodies by the 14th century French composer Machaut into his ballet, but ended up writing original themes in an archaic style. As a staged ballet or as a concert suite, Nobilissima Visione proved to be one of Hindemith's most popular works. "My ballet is not an eye-catcher in the old style," wrote Hindemith. "It is not exactly full of sparkling wit, but all the same, it makes a fine impression, with all the trappings of success that a composer greedy for recognition could wish. Even the earth-shaking impresario Saul Hurock was so impressed that he pressed me to his smart businessman's heart and is insisting on my conducting the piece myself in New York and surrounding villages." Composer's Datebook is produced by APM, American Public Media, in conjunction with the American Composers Forum, reminding you that all music was once new.

About 10 years later, in 1948, the French composer Francis Poulenc wrote a piece also inspired by St. Francis, his Four Little Prayers of St. Francis of Assisi. We'll hear them performed here by the vocal ensemble Cantus.

Four Little Prayers of St. Francis of Assisi, music by French composer Francis Poulenc, with the ensemble Cantus performing. You're listening to WHRO, and we'll hear some music next by American composer Edward McDowell, selections from his Woodland Sketches, arranged by guitarist Elliot Fisk, who performs here with flutist Paula Robeson.

0: flutist Paula Robeson and guitarist Elliot Fisk performing Fisk's arrangement of selections from The Woodland Sketches by Edward McDowell. We heard Will-o'-the-Wisp, To a Wild Rose, and A Deserted Farm. You're listening to Afternoon Classics. Thanks for joining me here on WHRO, and a chance coming up to see a live broadcast of a favorite show from our sister station, WHRV.
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0: It's about 14 minutes until 5 o'clock. Hope you're having a wonderful Tuesday. And thanks, as always, for joining me here on WHRO. Our usual traffic delays continue in both directions at the Hampton Roads Bridge Tunnel, with some backups at the Monitor Merrimack Bridge Tunnel as well. Looks like that earlier disabled vehicle at the Monitor Merrimack has now cleared. We'll listen next to a symphony in G major by Carl Stamitz with the London Mozart Players, led by Matthias Baumert.

We've been listening to music by Carl Stamitz, his Symphony in G Major, Opus 13, number 4, with the London Mozart Players, led by Matthias Bommert. It's 5 o'clock, and you're tuned to member-supported 90.3 WHRO FM Digital Norfolk, 89.9 WHRJ Digital Gloucester Courthouse, 98.3 WHRF Digital Belhaven. 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Traffic-wise, it's the usual story with backups in both directions at the Hampton Roads Bridge Tunnel and some delays at the Monitor Merrimack as well. In Virginia Beach, I-264 westbound near Witch Duck Road, some possible delays due to a disabled vehicle. And taking a glance at area rail crossings, we have a few currently blocked in Chesapeake at Martin Avenue and also at Portlock Road east and westbound, according to data from Oculus Rail. Checking the forecast, we've got temperatures in the upper 80s right now, mostly cloudy skies and some breezy winds. A severe thunderstorm watch is in effect until 10 p.m. tonight. A flood watch also in effect for parts of the listening area. Chance of showers and thunderstorms continues overnight with lows in the upper 70s, highs around 85 with showers likely tomorrow. Rain continues to be in the forecast for the rest of the week as well. We'll start off the hour with one of the Slavonic dances by Antonín Dvořák with violinist Catherine Manoukian and pianist Akira Eguchi.

from Antonin Dvorak. That was the Slavonic Dance, Opus 72, number 2, as arranged by Fritz Kreisler, with violinist Catherine Manoukian and pianist Akira Eguchi performing. Looking at traffic, we have an update for you at the Monitor Merrimack Bridge Tunnel northbound in Suffolk. There is a disabled vehicle. All northbound bound lanes closed as of our last update. Traffic backups a little over a mile there. Our usual delays also continuing at the HRBT with our afternoon volume, and a disabled vehicle in Virginia Beach, I-264 westbound near Witch Duck Road, causing some delays at exit 16. We'll listen next to a suite in B minor, music by Telemann, brought to us here by members of the European Baroque Soloists.

A suite in B minor by Telemann with members of the European Baroque Soloists performing. Checking our traffic again, looks like that earlier disabled vehicle has now cleared at the northbound side of the Monitor Merrimack Bridge Tunnel, though we do still have some of our usual afternoon volume delays both there and at the HRBT. We'll hear a piece next by the Australian composer Carolyn Morris. This is called Blue Ocean, performed by pianist Isabel Dobaro from her album called Kaleidoscope.

in that piece called Blue Ocean by Australian composer Carolyn Morris. She writes that it's a harmonic depiction of the ocean and the joy that humans can

0: That piece called Blue Ocean by Australian composer Carolyn Morris. She writes that it's a harmonic depiction of the ocean and the joy that humans can experience from swimming, sailing, and snorkeling in it. Blue Ocean by Carolyn Morris, performed there by pianist Isabel Dobaro from her album called Kaleidoscope. 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

The overture to Rossini's opera Armida with Sir Neville Mariner leading the Academy of St. Martin in the Fields. It's 5:30 and you're tuned to WHRO-FM. Thanks for joining me for Afternoon Classics on this Tuesday. We've got temperatures in the upper 80s right now, some breezy winds and cloudy skies, severe thunderstorm watch in effect until 10 p.m., overnight lows in the mid to upper 70s with rain continuing likely, and then rain tomorrow as well. Highs will be around 85. Taking a glance at our traffic, usual backups continuing in both directions at the Hampton Roads Bridge Tunnel, also delays on the northbound side of the Monitor Merrimack Bridge Tunnel. And at the high-rise bridge in Chesapeake, there's a disabled vehicle that has the eastbound right lane and shoulder closed. We'll hear some Mozart next, the Symphony No. 28 in C major, with the Orchestra of the 18th Century performing, led by Franz Bruggen.

0: Mozart's Symphony No. 28, Kurzweil 200, with Franz Bruggen leading the orchestra of the 18th century here on WHRO-FM. It's 10 minutes until 6. Here's what's coming up this evening on Performance Today.
1: American composer Duke Ellington was looking ahead to something he thought was at least possible, a peaceful world full of goodwill from everyone and for everyone. Ellington wrote this optimistic musical portrait of the future in 1945, A New World A-Comin', on the next Performance Today from APM.
0: That's coming up this evening at 7 o'clock. Right now, a little bit of music by Gabriel Fauré. This is the prelude to his opera Penelope, or Penelope in French, based on Homer's Odyssey. It's performed by the National Symphony Orchestra of Ireland, led by Jean-Luc Tingaud.

prelude to the opera Penelope by Gabriel Fauré, based on the Odyssey, with Jean-Luc Tingo conducting the National Symphony Orchestra of Ireland. 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It's a minute before 6 o'clock. I'm Wayla Shambo with you for another hour, coming up at 7 performance today. Delays continuing on the westbound side of the Hampton Roads Bridge Tunnel and some backups on the northbound side of the Monitor Merrimack Bridge Tunnel. We have a severe thunderstorm watch continuing in effect until 10 o'clock this evening. Chance of showers and storms overnight as well, with lows in the upper 70s, and a rain continues likely tomorrow with highs around 85 degrees. We'll listen next to music by the Italian composer Francesco Durante. He was a founding member of what's known as the Neapolitan School, a group of 17th and 18th century Italian composers. And this is his Concerto No. 7 in C major, with the Ensemble Concerto Cologne performing.

0: The concerto number 7 in C major by Francesco Durante, a Neapolitan composer from the early 18th century. It was performed there by members of Concerto Cologne. And you're tuned to WHRO-FM.
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0: Coming up at 7, we've got performance today. Then at 9, it's Evening Classics with Raymond Jones. And right now, we'll enjoy some music by Johannes Brahms. Here's his Serenade No. 1 with Claudio Abbado leading the Berlin Philharmonic.

0: The Serenade No. 1 from Johannes Brahms with the Berlin Philharmonic led by Claudio Abbado finishing up today's Afternoon Classics. 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We've got a severe thunderstorm watch continuing until 10 o'clock and chance of rain overnight as well with lows in the mid to upper 70s. Highs around 85 tomorrow with showers likely and then rain looking likely on Thursday as well. A little bit cooler that day with highs in the upper 70s. I'm Wayla Shambo. Thanks again for joining me for Afternoon Classics. I'll be back with you tomorrow afternoon at 3. Coming up at 9, Evening Classics with Raymond Jones. And next up, stay tuned for Performance Today.
1: From APM, American Public Media, this is Performance Today. I'm Valerie Kaler. Felix Mendelssohn's opera, A Midsummer Night's Dream, sprang from the overture rather than the other way around. He wrote the overture not as an introduction, but as a freestanding series of character studies. Shimmering violins imitate the flitting about of fairies. A slow romantic theme points to a pair of wandering, thoroughly confused lovers. And if you listen closely, you just might hear a donkey. Hee-haw! That would be Bottom, who, by all accounts, was an ass, at least temporarily. Felix Mendelssohn's overture to A Midsummer Night's Dream, on the way this hour. Gabriela Montero, PT's Classical Woman of the Year in 2023, is, among many other things, a terrific classical pianist, and she loves to improvise. When she plays concerts, she often asks members of the audience to sing whatever comes to mind, and she improvises around whatever they give her for an encore. In this case, she's taking a Bach prelude and turning it into an improvisation. Pianist Gabriela Montero.

Gabriela Montero started with a prelude in C major by Bach and riffed on it. Later this hour, we'll hear some more straight-ahead Bach. Leonidas Kavakos plays a bit of a partita for solo violin, an encore from a concert in Germany. From APM American Public Media, this is Performance Today. I'm Valerie Kaler. Glad to have you along for today's musical adventures and discoveries. How many families do home productions of complete plays by Shakespeare? I'm not talking about just reading the play. I'm talking about memorized lines and sets and costumes, even original music. Well, the Mendelssohns did that in 1826, their own home production of A Midsummer Night's Dream. 17-year-old Felix Mendelssohn wrote a great overture, a musical introduction for the family show. It's not only gorgeous, it also has some direct references to action in the play, like the magical fairies flitting and flying.

such an evocative musical picture of a host of fairies. And then later, in Mendelssohn's overture, there's a moment of musical comedy. Now, if you don't know what that is, you might never notice. But in that music, there is a sound picture of one of Shakespeare's great jokes. A character named Bottom is turned into a donkey, and the fairy queen falls madly in love with him. Let's hear that again, and I'll point out the braying donkey. Hee-haw, hee-haw. And again, hee-haw, hee-haw. Mendelssohn paints a perfect sound picture from Shakespeare's play A Midsummer Night's Dream. If you don't know, it's just a moment in the music that goes flying by. But now that you know, you'll always hear that braying donkey. Let's hear the North German Radio Elbphilharmonie Orchestra in concert play the whole piece, complete with fairies, braying donkeys, and all sorts of Mendelssohn magic. The overture to A Midsummer Night's Dream

braying donkeys, flitting fairies, and all sorts of Mendelssohnian mayhem and magic. That was the overture to A Midsummer Night's Dream by Felix Mendelssohn. James Gaffigan conducted the North German Radio Elbphilharmonie in concert at the Elbphilharmonie in Hamburg, Germany. James Gaffigan, an American conductor who's made a significant name for himself abroad, equally in opera houses and concert halls. Since 2023, he's been the general music director of the comic opera Berlin. He says it was really only after he'd led several European ensembles that American groups came calling. Now in his mid-40s, he's a frequent guest conductor with all the top orchestras in the country. Happy to say he recently signed on to his first official position in the United States. Starting next season, James Gaffigan will join the Houston Grand Opera as music director designate. He'll assume the role of music director in the 2027-28 season. Gaffigan says, quote, "I always knew that the first post I would take in the U.S. as music director had to be the perfect fit. All the boxes needed to be ticked, and I found Houston Grand Opera to be my ideal partner." In a moment, the rhythm is gonna get ya, but the melodies will seal the deal. This is Performance Today from APM.

19th century French composer and musicologist Charles Bord was interested in the folk songs of the Basque region of Spain. He collected hundreds of melodies on a tour through the region and published them in an archive of traditional Basque songs. Charles Bord also drew inspiration from Basque music and dances when he wrote the original music we're about to hear. This is his Suite Basque for flute and string quartet. Linda Chessis is playing flute alongside the American String Quartet, a concert during the Cooperstown Summer Music Festival.

Music inspired by the Basque region of Spain. That last movement in particular is a traditional dance called the walking stick dance from the city of Tolosa. The Sweet Basque by French composer and musicologist Charles Bourque. Linda Chessis played flute alongside the American String Quartet in a concert during the Cooperstown Summer Music Festival in Cooperstown, New York. It is a beautiful spot at the north edge of the Catskill Mountains, just below one of New York State's famous Finger Lakes. The population of Cooperstown is only about 1,900, but the town is world famous as the home of the National Baseball Hall of Fame. Baseball, a good reason to go to Cooperstown, but it's certainly not the only reason. Every summer since 1999, Cooperstown has hosted a festival of chamber music. In a moment, a Bach benediction. 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

In my opinion, the music of J.S. Bach can make even the least religious among us sense the divine. I can actually feel myself unclenching when I hear his music. Shoulders drop, breath slows and deepens. It always feels like a gift. Violinist Leonidas Kavakos gave this benediction after a recent concert in Frankfurt, Germany, the third movement from the Partita No. 1 by Johann Sebastian Bach.

love how the audience just paused, held their breath, and held their applause to let that sacred moment linger. Some composers write an empty measure at the end of a piece or at the beginning, just as a reminder that the silence before the first note is played or after the last note rings out is also part of the music. Bach did not write the empty measure, but it's implied. And musicians will often communicate that implied hold by holding their position before lowering their instrument. Whatever the combination of composer intention, performer communication, and audience perception, it happened so beautifully after violinist Leonidas Kavakos played that encore, the third movement of the Partita No. 1 for solo violin by J.S. Bach. Kavakos gave that encore after a performance with the Frankfurt Radio Symphony in Frankfurt, Germany. 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
3: With the weather we've been having, it's a perfect time to bring to a local touch music with the Virginia connection, the Symphony No. 1, A Night in the Tropics by Louis Morrow Gottschalk with Joanne Folletta and the Virginia Symphony. We'll do that Wednesday evening here on WHRO-FM as we open the program with selections from the all-night vespers of Sergei Rachmaninoff with the Virginia Chorale under Robert Schaub, and then from Malcolm Archer, his Requiem, with the choir of Trinity Church, Portsmouth, under James Dare. Hilary Hahn plays the poem of Ernest Chausson. Juliana Soltis is heard in the Bach Cello Suite No. 5. And from Paul Bowles, we'll have the four Latin American pieces played by Andrei Kasparov. And we'll round out the program with Miyagi's The Sea in Spring with Flute Frenzy. Wednesday evening at 9, a local touch. This is Raymond Jones. Be with us.
0: In 1943, a book by black journalist Roy Ottley was published. New World A-Comin' was a series of portraits of African Americans living in Harlem in the 20s and 30s. Not just a look at their day-to-day lives, but also a documentation of their hopes for the future. In 1945, Duke Ellington premiered a new piece for piano and orchestra, inspired by that theme, A New World A-Comin'. From APM, American Public Media, this is Performance Today. I'm Valerie Kaler. Ellington said he visualized a future with no war, no greed, no categorization, where love was unconditional and no pronoun was good enough for God. Duke Ellington's New World A-Comin' ahead this hour. Also this hour, violinists Arno Sussmann and Stella Chen and violist Aaron Boyd will play the Terzetto, a string trio by Antonin Dvorak. Here's one member of that group with Dvorak for two. Violinist Arno Sussmann teaming up with pianist Wu Han in the violin Sonatina by Dvorak. We'll hear the second movement. This recording from the Chamber Music Society of Lincoln Center.